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2: 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And what an honor and privilege it is to be with you on air, glorifying God's name, honoring Him for the great King He is. He is truly worthy of praise and honor and glory. And today, it's all about joy and the joy of the Lord. So John 15:11 says, "These things I have spoken to you, that my joy may remain in you, and that your joy may be full." That your joy may be full. That is, our joy must be full because of what Christ is doing inside us. So without any further ado, I want to give you Samer Masat is his name, and he's going to give us more about John 15 verse 11. I truly believe you're going to enjoy what he's going to give you. Here we go.
3: Last year, my wife and I surprised our two oldest daughters, 5 and 4 at the time, with a trip to Disney World. They didn't know it was happening until we were pulling out of the driveway. They screamed for a solid 60 seconds. I will never forget that day. And in that moment, their joy became my joy. And Jesus actually invites us to share in His joy. He shows us how His joy can become our joy. In John 15:5, Jesus tells us to remain in Him, to abide in Him, to stay connected to Him. And if we do, we will bear much fruit. But apart from Him, we can't. Abiding means to submit to Jesus, to rest in Jesus, and to focus on Jesus. Jesus goes on in verses 10 through 11. "If you keep my commands, you will remain in my love, just as I have kept my Father's commands and remain in His love. I have told you this so that my joy may be in you and that your joy may be complete. My command is this: love each other as I have loved." Abiding in Jesus produces fruit in your life. How do we abide in Jesus? Keep His commands. His command? Love as He is loved. Jesus is saying if we remain connected to Him, submit to His way, rest in His promises, and make room for that to overflow into the way we love and serve others, we will live with joy that is constant, consistent, and Christ-like.
2: Yes, and that was incredible that he gave us there. So in a short while, we're going to go through Joel, the book of Joel. And that's going to be just before 20 minutes past 6, so it's about 6:18 or so. We're going to go through the book of Joel with the help of the Bible Project. I want to encourage you, if at all, get to their website, use their material. It's really going to inspire you to read the Bible in a different way. Until then, this isn't some great music. Here's Matt Redman, 1,000 Reasons.
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1: 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And that was Michael W. Smith. That is in one of his most incredible songs that he wrote for the Lord. And that's Agnes Day. The incredible song. I remember this song, singing it from a young age. And a teenager and stuff like that. And it's like, it is such an incredible, awesome song that glorify God's name. Yeah, and just before that, obviously, we had Matt Redman. That's it, A Thousand Reasons. Now we're going to look at the Bible Project and the Book of Joel. And I think a lot of people want to quickly go through the Book of Joel, but I think you're truly going to enjoy what they give you about this book. It's a very important book in the Bible. But I know for some people it's a heavy book, but it's a book that inspires. And here we go. Let's listen to what the Bible Project is helping us while we're going through this book.
2: The book of the prophet Joel. It's a short collection of prophetic poems that are both powerful and puzzling. Joel is unique among the prophets for a few reasons. First of all, there's no explicit indication of when this book was written. It's most likely the period of Ezra and Nehemiah, after the return from the exile, because he mentions Jerusalem and the temple, but there doesn't seem to be any kings. Also unique is that Joel is clearly familiar with many other scriptural books. He alludes to or quotes from the prophets Isaiah, Amos, Zephaniah, Nahum, Obadiah, Ezekiel, Malachi, even the book of Exodus. And this is connected with the last unique feature, and that's that Joel never accuses Israel of any specific sin. So, like many of the other prophets, he announces that God's judgment is coming to confront Israel's sin, but he never says why. And that's most likely because Joel assumes that, like him, you have been reading the books of the prophets, and so you already know all about Israel's rebellion. Now, altogether, these three features help us understand this fascinating little book, that Joel is a biblical author who was himself immersed in earlier biblical writings, and his reflection on them helped him make sense of the tragedies of his day, but also they gave him hope for the future. Let's dive in and we'll see how this book works. In chapters 1 and 2, Joel focuses on the day of the Lord. This is a key theme in the prophets, and it describes events in the past when God appeared in a powerful way to save his people or confront evil. Think about the plagues in the book of Exodus. But the prophet saw in these past events pointers to a future time when God would again confront evil among his people, but also among the nations, and bring salvation to the whole world. And so here, in chapters 1 and 2, Joel has brought two parallel poems together that focus on this theme. So chapter 1 is about a past day of the Lord. He begins by announcing a recent disaster that a locust swarm has devastated Israel. And his description of the swarm recalls the day of the Lord against Egypt. Remember the 8th plague from Exodus chapter 10. Except this time, the locusts are being sent against Israel. And so Joel calls on the elders and the priests to lead the people in repentance and prayer, and then Joel actually himself repents along with all of the priests. Chapter 2 comes alongside, and it has the same poetic design and flow of thought. So Joel announces another day of the Lord, except this time it's future, not past. It's an imminent disaster coming on Jerusalem. And he begins describing what seems like another wave of locusts, but he uses military and cosmic imagery. So the locusts become God's army, like cavalry and soldiers that are marching and destroying everything in their path. And the sun is darkened, and the earth quakes, and Joel says, "The day of the Lord, it's dreadful. Who can endure it?" And so once more, Joel calls on the people to pray and repent. And he says how? To rend your hearts, not your garments, and return to your God. In other words, Joel knows that repentance can be just a show that you put on to get out of trouble. And he says God's not interested in that. He wants genuine change for his people to stop their selfishness and evil. And then Joel says why Israel should repent. Because God is gracious and compassionate. He's slow to anger and he's full of love. He's quoting here from the book of Exodus about how God forgave Israel after they made the golden calf. And from that story, Joel learned that God's mercy and love is more powerful than his wrath and judgment. And so he leads the priests in acts of repentance and prayer, asking God to spare his people. Then right after these two poems, the scene shifts, and we have a short narrative about God's response to the repentance of Joel and the people. So God was filled with passion for his land, and he had pity on his people. And then God says he's going to reverse the devastating effects of this day of the Lord and turn it from judgment into salvation. So first he's going to defeat the threatening invaders, which were presumably the locusts, and he's going to turn them all away to their own ruin. Then he's going to restore the devastated land and bring it back to life, making it abundant once more. And finally, God says he's going to bring his divine presence among his people. It will become real and accessible to everyone. Now, up to this point, the poems tell a powerful story about Joel leading Israel to see how their sin led to disaster and divine judgment, and that with the God of mercy, there is always hope. But Joel sees in all of these past events an image of the future day of the Lord. And so in the final section of the book, Joel writes three more poems that match God's three-part response. And he weaves together images from other prophetic books and expands it all into a vision of hope for all creation. So first, the hope of God's presence among his people gets expanded into a promise about how one day in the future, God's own spirit, his personal life presence, will fill not just the temple, but all of his people. And here Joel is drawing upon the promises of Isaiah and Jeremiah and Ezekiel that God's spirit would come to transform and empower his people so that they can truly love and follow him. Joel then picks up God's promise that he'll confront the threatening invader. And Joel sees in these ravaging locusts a similarity to the arrogant, violent nations of his own day that ravage and oppress people. And so he draws upon the promises of Isaiah and Zephaniah and Ezekiel about the future day of the Lord, when God will confront evil among all the nations and turn their violence back on themselves, bringing justice to right all wrongs. And finally, Joel picks up the images of the land's restoration, and he sees here a hope for the renewal of all creation. So he draws on the promises of Isaiah and Ezekiel and Zechariah that God's final day of justice will be followed by a restoration of the entire world, a new Eden, where God's presence in Jerusalem will flow out like a river and bring about cosmic renewal. And so Joel's poem ends with God's forgiveness and mercy opening up a whole new creation. And so this little book of Joel, it explores profound ideas about how human sin and failure wreak such devastating destruction in our world, about how God longs to show mercy to those who will just own up to their sin and confess it, and about how all of that leads us to hope that God will one day defeat evil in our world, but also inside of us, and bring his healing presence to make all things new. And that's what the book of Joel is all about.
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3: This is the news read by Mornay Mundy. Missionaries Christy and Beat Den Haaf heard God say they should get the body of Christ to unite, and so a year ago they held their first Unite for Jesus campaign in Port Alfred with 7 participating churches. The foundation was a series of events starting with a prayer night, then a worship and thanksgiving night, then a day with separate events for men and women, and then a leaders event. And then the highlight was the family and friends service, where we go to the town hall, basically taking the town for Jesus. It's all the different ministries but one body, Christy said. The town hall was so small it was overflowing. Then even sat in the foyer while white colored Indian. It was such a joyful event. I was speaking to Christy on the day after the start of their third and latest Unite for Christ campaign, this time in Kings William Town. He said their second campaign was held in May and in Grahamstown. Leaders contacted us. They said they had heard that we did it in Port Alfred and would like to be part of this. He said 19 churches united to participate in a different event in Grahamstown, and once again the town hall, which much too small. So the Lord is just doing the connections and networking. So all the glory goes to Jesus. African nations unite to protect the family in defense of liberal Western agenda. Listen to what Race Cornell is reporting.
4: African leaders have backed a charter that seeks to protect family life from the influence of a progressive agenda promoted by the UN and Western nations that provide financial aid. At a conference in Ghana, 20 nations signed up to the African Charter on Family, Sovereignty and Values, which, among other things, promotes one man, one woman marriage and parental rights, while opposing the sexualization of children. The charter also expresses alarm at the infiltration of transgender ideology and so-called abortion rights being promoted by international groups via sex education programs. The leaders pledged to protect the unborn from abortion and preserve the institution of the African family, based on marriage between a man and a woman, as the natural and fundamental group unit of society. The draft document is expected to be endorsed at the 2027 African Union General Assembly.
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5: Artificial intelligence is taking over, it feels like, almost everything. And Ben, you have a new book called When Intelligence Isn't Human, Navigating Your Faith in the Age of AI. Now, this book, gosh, it's couldn't come at a better time, but why did you write it? Why did you feel compelled to be the one to dive into this topic?
6: You know, I really had zero interest in this. I'm just a combat infantry grunt guy that loves Jesus, and I work with the military as my day job. But the Holy Spirit wouldn't leave me alone, Billy. And then I started working on it, and then Secretary Hegseth came out and said, every young person in the military is going to be using AI every day. This is part of your job. And I was like, oh, all right. Well, that's a young generation that is already spending 6 hours a day on technology, and their brains are being absolutely melted by AI and what it's building through Meta, one of the avenues. And so I was like, wow, okay, Lord, I hear you. And now here we are, and things are continuing to escalate.
5: You know, when you look at AI, and maybe this is a tough question, I don't know, you'll have an answer, I'm sure. And a lot of people are panicked about it. They're like, this is the end of the world. This is horrible. We're going to lose jobs. People are going to be in chaos. And then the other side, this is amazing. People love it. It's, you know, it's not that bad. Where do you fall?
6: I think it's honestly everything. And the reality of our world today, is that everything comes back to what is the heart and intent of the creator, of the person who is actually leading it. And the leaders of artificial intelligence, where it's being proliferated the most powerfully with Grok, with OpenAI, with ChatGPT, with Meta, those men are the enemies of Christ. They do not follow Jesus. And Jesus said, if you're not for me, you're against me. These men are humanistic, evolutionary, survival of the fittest leaders that want to be God. And so when you have people like that, that are proliferating the most powerful technology in the history of the world, it's going to be Matthew 24. It's going to be the great deception. And so AI is totally autonomous. AI will become whatever you want it to become. That's why Logos can build a native AI software, and it can be a great tool. Companies can use it, and it can be a great tool. But what it comes down to is when it's impacting culture relationally and how it's deceiving young people into thinking they're in a real relationship, that's where we start to get into really dangerous territory. And so the future of our world, the future of youth, the future of what our generation is going to become hinges on the balance of our mental capacity, which is being drained and destroyed by technology.
5: No, absolutely. And that makes sense and needs to be addressed. How would you recommend that Christians use AI?
6: Yeah, so if you are on social media, you are using AI. If you use Google, you're using AI. So I think that's a little bit not realistic to just say, hey, I don't use AI. Yes, you do. If you have a smartphone, you are using AI. AI is assisting the use of your smartphone. When intelligenceisinhuman.com, we have a 5-week parent-teen guide for how to have discussions and how to set up really safe guardrails in your home. And we give that for free when you pre-order the book. And then lastly, relationship. About 40% of Gen Z believes that speaking to a chatbot is like speaking to a pastor. And so they are seeing this relational connection that they can get from artificial intelligence that fits directly into Matthew 24 with the Great Deception. There is no technology that can ever replace a pastor, a relationship in your life. And so that's where I'm really trying to guide people. Tool versus guide and never a relationship.
5: Well, that's important and it's powerful. And the book is When Intelligence Isn't Human, Navigating Your Faith in the Age of AI. Well, I so appreciate you joining us, breaking it down, and would love to have you back when the book releases. Appreciate your time today.
6: Thanks, Billy.
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3: Fruit of the Spirit, joy. So part of God's story is about the fruit of the Spirit, and it goes like this. The Bible says, the fruit of the Spirit is love, joy, peace, patience, kindness, goodness, gentleness, faithfulness, and self-control. They're all good to have, and they all come from God. But for now, let's focus on joy. When the Bible talks about joy, it's more than a feeling, and it's more than just being really happy. Joy is when you choose to put your hope in God's promises. Joy is when you trust that no matter what problem we are facing right now, no matter what is in our past, that God is more powerful than all of it. It's choosing to focus on a future filled with God's goodness and love. Now, bad things still happen, and we can have all kinds of feelings and difficulties in our lives. You can still feel those things and be frustrated with the brokenness in the world and have joy because of who God is, because God will eventually make everything right. The Bible shows us what it looks like to have joy, no matter what is going on. Nehemiah 8:10 says, "The joy of the Lord is my strength." And Psalm 35 reminds us that even when weeping lasts for a night, joy comes in the morning. That's because Jesus himself said we can have joy no matter what is going on, because your reward will be great in heaven. When we choose to rejoice, even when something bad happens, we are choosing joy. When we trust in God's promises, even when we suffer for following Jesus, we are practicing joy. And when we encourage other people, when we serve them, we can help spread God's joy to others. Practicing joy is part of what it means to have the fruit of the Spirit. And as you experience God and grow in your faith, the Spirit can grow more joy in your life.
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0: Francesca Vestelli, this is The Stuff on Haldeberg FM 93.6. A big thank you to Morne Mundy on your HFM weekend morning breakfast run. 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
0: Good morning, I am Cleopatra Kadzunge here with your news at 9 o'clock. In your top story, President Cyril Ramaphosa says the government is in the process of identifying the South Africans who were caught up in the Nepal floods disaster. Ramaphosa was addressing media during the ANC election trail campaign in Orlando West in Soweto yesterday. Six South Africans are reported missing after the floods swept across the Nepal-Tibet border. The president says the government is seeking to assist through the South African embassy.
3: The disaster that has befallen that country is just catastrophic. I saw on television how the floods have just been washing, standing houses away, and after that type of disaster, nothing is left in its wake. We are one of those countries that will stand ready to see the type of assistance that we can give to Nepal, and we pass our condolences to the government and to the people of Nepal.
0: Meanwhile, rescue operations have resumed in Nepal after a brief suspension, with authorities seeking specialist help as the death toll continues to rise. More than 600 people have died and almost 3,000 remain missing in Nepal and Tibet, including more than 500 foreign nationals. The threat of further flooding is complicating the search. Authorities have also identified a second larger lake and are monitoring it closely. And then in other news this morning, the Mpumalanga police have opened murder cases following the discovery of six bodies of suspected illegal miners on Saturday. Police spokesperson Mavela Masondo says police received a call from a member of the community who reported that he noticed human bodies at a mountain in the area.
4: Upon arrival, indeed, police found six bodies with gunshot wounds suspected to be those of illegal miners. At this stage, circumstances surrounding the incident are still under investigation. Preliminary investigation suggests that the incident could be related to rivalry amongst illegal mining groups operating in the area.
0: And finally, in your rugby news, South Africa's 33-26 victory over the New Zealand team in Cape Town levelled the four-test series at 1-1. The Boks bounced back strongly from last weekend's 33-16 defeat, racing into a 24-14 halftime lead. Siya Kolisi marked his return from injury with a try, while Cheslin Kobe kicked 18 points. Despite being outscored 4-3, the Springboks continued to control enough of the game to secure the win. The teams now head to Johannesburg for the third test next week. The top story in your 9 o'clock news was government is busy identifying the South Africans caught up in the Nepal disaster. Taking a look at your Sunday weather, in the Strand a maximum of 17 degrees, Gqeberha a maximum of 13, Stellenbosch looking at a high of 17, and the same for Cape Town. For your Haldeberg news and weather, I am Cleopatra Kadzunge.
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0: TSO, let's get down to business. This will call the business opening up the show this morning. You are listening to your Feel Good Sundays, and welcome to the show. I am Cleopatra Kazunge, here with you between 9 a.m. and 12 p.m. Not a long time, just a feel good time here on Helderberg FM. Do connect with us on the WhatsApp line 021 169 36. We look forward to hearing from you this Sunday morning. Coming up in your music, Neon Dreams.
1: Oh, I'm proud that you got your
0: son. Jonas Blue. A song by Connell Cruz on the way. And then we'll slow things down with Selena Gomez. All this and more on your Feel Good Sundays. Good morning. 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
6: Sick flow on the baseline, had to bump tunes just to get by. 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Yeah, we made a pact though, we honored it every day.

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0: Before this, Connell Cruz with Congratulations. Right now, Selena Gomez with The Heart Wants What It Wants. 26 minutes after 9. Welcome to your Feel Good Sundays if you've just tuned in. Have you ever given anyone, you know, advice, genuinely good advice, and then they completely ignore you, and you've basically warned them and they haven't done, you know, what you have advised? And then people around you say, listen, man, of course they didn't listen to you. The heart wants what it wants. And maybe they say it themselves, listen, man, the heart wants what it wants. And I've never been a fan of that saying, because most times, guys, your heart can be very wrong, right? The heart wants what it wants, that saying basically seems to mean that because of your deep emotions and your deep feelings, you're just not gonna follow logic and reason. Yeah, that's exactly what it is. So if you are planning to, you know, follow your heart this week, just remember Cleo back at Helderberg FM is gonna look at you sideways just a little bit. But I'll give you grace, because the heart does want what it wants. 27 minutes after 9 this morning. Coming up in your music, we have Fleetwood Mac with Don't Stop. Happening for you after this. Sundays are sorted at Prime Wagyu. Enjoy their Sunday roast for just 199 rand, and let the kids have fun in the kiddies corner. Prime Wagyu, great food, no fuss.
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And listen, a bit earlier, I let you know of the true definition of the heart wants what it wants. I gave you what it truly means. That phrasing, for me, definitely means, listen, because of my strong feelings and emotions, I am just going to not follow logic, reason, or reality. And coming up, I want to introduce you, or maybe remind you, of the phrase as well called nice life problems. Have you heard of that quote or that saying called nice life problems? I was reminded of this because of a particular DJ on our playlist this morning, and we'll be chatting about it very soon. But right now, it's Ultra Nate with the song called I Don't Understand It.

0: Taking You Back with an Old One by Black Coffee, Come With Me. Before that, Bob Sinclair and Omi with I'm On My Way. Good morning. It still is your Feel Good Sundays as we sit at 5 minutes to 10 right now. Speaking of Black Coffee, earlier I let you know that I'll be talking to you, or, you know, giving you information on what exactly is Nice Life Problems, according to me, Cleopatra Kadzinge, on your Feel Good Sundays. Nice Life Problems to me are problems that, you know, outside looking in, you wouldn't mind having that problem, right? Because, you know, Nice Life Problems tend to happen when you have a nice life or the situation is just favorable. Then people watching think, you know what? I know it's an inconvenience. I know it's a problem, but that's a nice life problem. For example, if you're complaining about your private jet being delayed, that's a nice life problem. If you're, you know, complaining about how your holiday view or whatever apartment view isn't the best view, so you're going to change it pretty quick, you're just going to move elsewhere, that is a nice life problem, right? It's like, yes, you're having an inconvenience, but I wouldn't mind that inconvenience too. So yes, back to Black Coffee. He made me think what he's going through is probably a nice life problem. So he ordered a customized Maserati MC20 worth about 9 million rand. And there was a dispute over when that customized car was supposed to be delivered. So then he took things to court. He took Maserati to court, and now there's reports that he has won the legal battle. So Maserati has been ordered by the courts to pay him back 7 million rand plus interest and legal costs. And I thought, wow, you know what? That is a nice life problem. Imagine checking your bank account and going, yeah, my Maserati situation has been resolved. That is a nice life problem here on your Helderberg FM 93.6. Let me know what you think. 021-169-36. I'm just glad, you know, Black Coffee solved that nice life problem. Coming up is a song called Faithless. Music Matters, rather, by Faithless. Stay tuned after this.
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0: It's Jessie Clegg and Johnny Clegg with Great Heart. I have to ask, how are you feeling after last night's win, the Springboks versus New Zealand? Are you one of those people that believed throughout, even from last week's results, you still had hope that they would win yesterday? And they did, so congratulations to the team. Yes, if you were watching, I know you're extremely happy this morning, and let's keep those good vibes going on your Feel Good Sundays. I'm Cleopatra Kadunge here with you until 12 p.m. Coming up in your music, Marshmallow and Pink and Sting, their song called Dreaming, Sigala with Living Without You, a song by Daniel Barron. On the way, Children of the Sun. Coming up sometime in your 10 o'clock, we will get to enjoy your moment of reflection. That's when we'll pause and do some reflecting. Coming up is Dreaming after this.
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0: Baron, Children of the Sun on your feel-good Sundays. 23 minutes after 10, let's take a look at what's happening for you in your traffic after this. Let's take a quick look at what's happening for you in your roads. Not much, but something very important along the N2 outbound at Macassar Road. There's roadworks with all lanes closed, so you can expect some delays. The road is closed between the Macassar exit and the R44 Broadway Boulevard exit until 2 p.m. for overhead power line work. So do keep that in mind if you're heading within that area, and also use alternative routes where possible and allow for extra time. So that is closed between the Macassar exit and the R44 Broadway Boulevard exit, and that is along the N2 at Macassar. If we missed anything, let us know on the WhatsApp line 021 169 36.
1: Was jy al by die Toyota Stellenbosch woordfees? 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

0: A feel-good track on your feel-good Sunday. John Cicada with Just Another Day. Before that, Demi Limwe with Heartbreak on your Helderberg FM. 24 minutes away from 11 o'clock, and it's almost time for us to enjoy your moment of reflection happening for you after a few tracks. But right now, I want you to know that Sundays are sorted at Prime Wagyu. 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Prime Wagyu, great food, no fuss.
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0: It's Post Malone, Doja Cat, I Like You, a happier song. Before that, Ariana Grande, Hate That I Made You Love Me on your Feel Good Sundays. Looking at your time, 13 minutes away from 11 o'clock. And it is now time for our moment of reflection. And that's when we pause and do some reflecting, just trying to become better people for the week ahead. It's the last Feel Good Sunday of August. And as we close off a very important month, Women's Month, today's moment of reflection is inspired by the words of a woman. The words of civil rights activist, late Rosa Parks, who became a symbol of courage when she refused to give up her seat on a segregated bus back in 1995. She said, well, she once said, "I have learned over the years that when one's mind is made up, this diminishes fear." And I think that is something really powerful to say, and words that really moved me this week. When you have clarity, when you have understanding of what you believe and what you stand for and what you need to do, this kind of lessens anxiety. You go in with less fear, right? And maybe you've been feeling afraid lately. You've had some decisions you needed to make, but you're just not sure. And you've kind of let the fear control you just a bit. I want you to remember the words of Rosa Parks. Once she said, "I have learned over the years that when one's mind is made up, this diminishes fear." So as we, you know, wrap up your moment of reflection right now, I'd like you to reflect on, you know, what you need to get clarity about, what you need to get clear about. What decisions have you been afraid to make? What's been holding you back? Make up your mind, get that clarity, get that understanding. What do you stand for? What do you need to do? And it can lessen the anxiety, diminishing the fear, right? Let us know what you think about this. 021 169 36. Coming up in your music, we have a song by Sienna Spyro, this one called Material Lover, happening for you after this.
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0: is Drake with Hold On. We're going home on Helderberg FM 93.6. Before that, we had the Jonas Brothers with Love Me to Heaven. 5 minutes after 11, welcome to the final hour of your Feel Good Sundays. I am Cleopatra Katunge here with you until 12. Coming up, Brendan Paper, Mark Ronson and Miley Cyrus, and then a song by Kygo and Griffin. Also on the way will be your Sunday Soul Triple Play. It will be three songs from a specific era, and yeah, so you don't want to miss out on that. 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

0: It's Kygo and Griffin with Woke Up in Love on your Feel Good Sundays. 18 minutes after 11, and it's time to enjoy your Sunday Soul Triple Play. It is three songs from a specific era and year. We've made our way down to the year 1981, a year that included and, you know, birthed some really big anthems, rock staples, and also synth pop moments. But we've only chosen three, and we will definitely enjoy these three. Coming up is someone who wanted Jesse's girl, Rick Springfield, in the mix. You know I wish that I had Jesse's girl. Also on the way, Journey with Don't Stop Believing. And then we'll slow things down, ending our Sunday Soul Triple Play with Phil Collins in the air tonight. We're about to enjoy your 1981 Sunday Soul Triple Play on the way after this.
1: Later Theater. Dis hoogtyd vir 'n bietjie kultuur. Daar's groot drama met groot name en 'n skeet humor op die Spier toneelprogram met meer as 50 produksies in 10 verskillende teatervenues reg oor Stellenbosch. 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Dis hoogtyd. Kaartjies by Quicket.
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That was Phil Collins with In The Air Tonight on Haldeberg FM 93.6. I saw a meme on social media, it had to be about 2 days ago. It said that Phil Collins pulls up looking like he's going to fix your computer, but then he gets on stage and he just changes your life with his smooth voice. And I have to agree, if you've seen him on stage, he looks like a humble guy, you know. Doesn't really give superstar right in your face, but when he opens up his mouth, those pipes, those songs, those lyrics, it gets the room going, and especially here on Haldeberg FM. As we wrapped up your Sunday Soul Triple Play, we had three songs from the year 1981. We had that one earlier, Journey, Don't Stop Believing, and we opened that moment up with Rick Springfield with Jessie's Girl. 28 minutes to 12 o'clock on your Feel Good Sundays. And here is a quick traffic update for you. Quite important on the N2 between the N2 and the R44 and Macassar in both directions. Traffic is being affected, so please make use of alternative routes. That's due to road closures because of some roadworks happening within that area. And it is saying because of cable laying that's taking place in the area. So that is on the N2 between R44 and Macassar. Both directions, traffic is being affected, so you might have to find some alternative routes as you approach that area. Coming up, here is Sabrina Carpenter.

0: day of my life on Heidelberg FM 93.6. This one by the American Authors. As we sit at 21 minutes away from 12 o'clock, it's always time for me to say my goodbyes. But we have one or two tracks left for you. 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

0: 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Joining me right now in studio is Marianne. She will be with you from 12 to 3 for your Timeless Sundays. How are you this morning?
1: I'm so good. How are you?
0: I'm doing great. I'm loving your energy. So I can only imagine great things are to come. So much happened this past week. We were chatting about it a few seconds ago. Are you going to create a special moment for that legend, Dolly Parton?
1: Yes, the icon. She passed away this week at the age of 80 years old. And people are very sad. I've read so many beautiful things on the internet that they spoke about her. She's such a light. She's such a rainbow. And I'll be throwing some quotes that she did tell us.
0: Yeah.
1: So stay tuned for that. It's going to be classics. It's going to be timeless.
0: Your Timeless Sundays with Marianne. You don't want to miss it. From myself, I'm signing out and saying, have a great day further. It has been your Feel Good Sundays, made possible by Blue Crane Funerals.
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And that was London Beat by, and the song I've Been Thinking About You. Welcome to Timeless Sundays. First, I want to thank you so much to the wonderful Cleopatra. And she just made us feel good on this lovely, lovely Sunday. 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

0: 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Okay, let's dive straight into these timeless classics. If you know every word, sing along. We're going to start with one of my favorite bands. And if you know me by now, that is Beach Boys. Help Me, Rhonda.
1: Well,

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And that is Floaters with Float On. And before that, we had Queen with Don't Stop Me Now. Welcome, you tune into Helderberg FM 93.6. I'm Mariana, and you're listening to Timeless Sundays, where I play you the classics. It's 20 past 12 already, or almost, and it's that time of the day where I give you my time travel song of the day. And this one is definitely a classic sing-along. So this timeless sing-along song is by the American musician Rodriguez. Although Rodriguez were relatively unknown in his home country, by the mid-1970s, his albums were starting to gain significant airplay in Australia, Botswana, New Zealand, Zimbabwe, and South Africa. He made this song, Sugar Man. Then he disappeared. And it was incorrectly rumored that he did pass away. But in the 1990s, determined South African fans managed to find and contact Rodriguez, which led to an unexpected new life of his musical career. So thank you, South Africans. Thank you for being such loyal fans. I know you know this song. Please put up your volume and sing along. This is Sugar Man by Rodriguez.

And that was Dark Lady by Cher. And before that, we had The Trucks with I Can't Control Myself. Welcome. This is Timeless Sundays with me, Mariana. And thank you so much for spending your Sunday with me. We're having so much fun with the classics. I'm going to keep giving you songs that's going to make you have no choice but to put up that volume and sing along with us. Anyway, I hope you've been having a great week. I hope your Sunday is being good to you. Put this one up. Let's take a moment of calm for this one. Bette Midler with Wind Beneath My Wings.

0: And what a timeless classic song, Wind Beneath My Wings by Bette Midler. 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Today in music history, 30 August 1973. The Doors broke up. So this was 2 years and two albums without their late singer, Jim Morrison. So 2 years after he passed away, they just, no, we're going to break up. And it was exactly on this day. So I'm going to be playing you the song by The Doors, Light My Fire. Let's do a song that don't get so much radio play. A classic, classic one is on your way right after this. The Doors did reunite a little bit after this for a few shows, but that was the exact day that they broke up. But thank you for the music that they brought us. Light My Fire right after this.
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0: And that was Status Quo with Pictures of Matchstick Men. What an awesome song. I love that guitar. It was just absolutely beautiful. I hope you're ready for the day. Don't be ready for the whole week. Just for today is okay. Enjoy the sun. It's Sunday. It's a lovely day. And I'm bringing you the classics. If you have anything special that you want me to play for you, I'll be doing that from 2 o'clock. And my WhatsApp number in studio is 021-100-6936, and I'm here for you, so do send me your special requests. Right after this is one of my favorites, and I'm here for you, so think about this song and just know that you can always tune into Helderberg FM, and that is Bill Withers with Lean On Me, right after this.
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0: TLUSA welcomes the extension of the red meat export registration deadline, and Eskom cut its diesel fire generation reliance by more than 80%. Good afternoon. I am Mariana Kaiser with your 1 o'clock news. We begin with the top story this hour. The agriculture organization TLUSA says the extension

0: of the red meat export registration deadline is crucial for international markets. Agriculture Minister Willie Oukamp announced an extension of the registration deadline until 31st December 2026 for farms and feedlots supplying red meat to the United Arab Emirates. TLUSA's Benny van Sail says the agriculture sector is now needs to comply with veterinary regulations.
1: All the role players have to make a contribution, especially the farmers, but the main important role player should be government. They should be very strict on control and movement measures. And we need some control points. If we have a clean area, then we have to make sure that cattle or any other infected or possible infected animal cannot move from the one side to the other side.
0: Eskom has announced that it's cut diesel fire generation reliance by 82.38% and saved 4.89 billion rand year on year compared to the same period last year. The power utility spokesperson Daphine Mokoena says these structural and operational improvements are strengthening South Africa's energy security by delivering a more reliable and efficient electricity supply, reducing operating costs and creating a stronger foundation for economic growth and investment.
2: Diesel expenditure for the year to date declined year on year by 82.38% to 1.04 billion rands. The sharp reduction highlights sustained improvement in fleet performance, resulting in a more reliable, efficient, and resilient power system.
0: The Freedom Front Plus in Tshwane says several procurement items in the Metro's 2025 and 2026 annual report relating to the 2026 State of the City address warrant closer public inspection. According to the report, Roadshow Marketing, a company owned by Arthur Mafokate, was awarded a contract of approximately 562,000 rand for promoting the event. The party's Mark Sergian says Mafokate is currently under investigation by the Special Investigating Unit for matters related to the National Lottery Commission.
3: In addition, the same contractor was appointed to supply promotional material valued at approximately 587,000 rand to the Office of the Chief Whip, as well as a contract of about 360,000 for the provision of goods. To date, no satisfactory explanation of what these goods are and what they are needed for has been provided.
0: King Haakon VIII has paid tribute to his dear father, King Harald V, in his first speech as Norway's sovereign. Haakon described his father as a warm family man and reformer, praising his commitment to inclusion and compassion. Tens of thousands of mourners have gathered at the Royal Palace in Oslo, where Harald is lying in state after his death at the age of 89. Haakon has pledged to lead Norway in his own way while carrying forward the democratic values of traditions of the monarchy. And finally, rugby and soccer news. Rugby Australia have held on for a 27-21 victory over Argentina in the opening test of their two-match series in Jujuy. The Wallabies raced into the early 12-0 lead and were 22-14 ahead at half-time before the Pumas fought back strongly. Australia extended their advantage with a fourth try, then weathered late pressure to secure the win. It is the Wallabies' third consecutive victory under the new coach Les Kiss, following their two-test sweep of Japan earlier this month. The second test will be played in Mendoza next weekend. And in soccer news, Orlando Pirates have booked their place in the MTN 8 final after cruising to a 3-0 victory over Secundine United at Orlando Stadium. The Buccaneers added to their 1-0 advantage from their first leg in Polokwane. The defending champions will now face the winners of the other semi-final in the final. The results keep Pirates on course for another trophy early in the season. Your top story this hour. TLUSA welcomes the extension of the red meat export registration deadline. Now looking at your weather forecast for tomorrow. It will be mostly cloudy in Strand with a minimum of 9 degrees and a maximum of 18. Grabouw also cloudy with 6 degrees and a maximum of 15 degrees. Clear skies for Stellenbosch with a minimum of 7 and a maximum of 18. Sunny in Cape Town starting with 12 degrees with a maximum of 16. For Helderberg FM News and Weather, I am Mariana Kaiser.
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0: Now looking at your traffic. There's a stationary vehicle on the N1. This is at the outbound off to the ramp to Jip de Jager. The left shoulder is closed. Please drive carefully. Then there's congestion on the N1 at the inbound at the Nelson Mandela Boulevard. Expect lane closures and drive carefully. Then there was a crash on the R300 north after the ramp from the N2. This was about an hour ago, but please do expect lane closures and drive carefully. If there's anything on the roads that I need to know about, please send me a WhatsApp on 021-100-6936. 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

0: that is John Lennon with Just Like Starting Over. And before that, we had Paul Young with Wherever I Lay My Hat. And we had Daddy Cool by Boney M. Welcome, you're tuning to Helterberg FM 93.6. I'm Mariana, and this is Timeless Sundays. The classics coming up for the next 30 minutes. I've got some Bryan Adams, some A Horse with No Name by America. We've got some ABBA, some Bee Gees, some Eurythmics. So please stay tuned for that. And if you want something special, I'm busy compiling your requests. The WhatsApp number in studio is 021-100-6936. Be part of the show. Send me a WhatsApp, send me a voice note or a classic song you want to hear, and I'll be playing that from 2 o'clock.
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0: Do That To Me One More Time by Captain and Tennille. Welcome, you tune into Helderberg FM 93.6, and this is Timeless Sundays. We're keeping it timeless here, and it's 1:30 already, and it's a time of day where we talk about our time travel artist of the day. Now, the world has lost an icon this week. Dolly Parton has passed away at the age of 80 years old. Whether you know her as the Queen of Country, the fairy godmother of pop culture, or the woman who saved the music industry one rhinestone at a time, there is truly only one Dolly Parton. Today we are tipping our hats to a living legend who has spent decades filling our hearts with music, our minds with books through her imagination library, and our lives with pure joy. She once famously said, "If you want the rainbow, you gotta put up with the rain." Well, Dolly, you have been the brightest rainbow in music history. I leave you with this quote from Dolly. "Don't get so busy making a living that you forget to make a life." Right after this, I'm going to be playing you, the one and only Dolly Parton, Jolene.
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How can I mend a broken heart by the Bee Gees? What a beautiful, beautiful song. And before that, we had Americano with A Horse with No Name. And of course, Dolly Dolly Parton's Jolene, Jolene, Jolene. So now it's the time of the day that we discuss the music charts. And can you believe it? We are already on the year 1980. So for 1980, mid-August, this was your hit. It sounded like this.

Could You Be Loved by Bob Marley. And yes, you can be loved. If you're wondering, you can be loved and treat everything with love. And if somebody doesn't want to love you, just love yourself. It's going to be okay. It's almost 2 o'clock and it's time for your requests. And the WhatsApp number in studio 021-100-6936. If you still have something special that you want to say to someone, let me know or send me your classic request. I'm going to start with this one, and this is a song that I'm going to dedicate to you today, and it's George Michael with Faith. Put on that volume, put it louder, and sing along.

0: And that's George Michael with Faith. And when in doubt, just put on that song, sing it with us, and then you just feel better and you're ready for this week to come. Now you are tuned in to Timeless Sundays with me, Mariana, and I am ready for your request. This is the first one from Leslie.
1: Hey, Mariana, it's Leslie here, man. How's about Baker Street for my sister Esther in the UK? Lovely show as always. You are such a blessing to us. Have a blessed day.
0: Thank you so much. I really, really appreciate that message. And thank you to your sister for streaming us all the way overseas. This one especially for you by Kerry. I hope it's the right one. Baker Street. Enjoy.

Goodness, what a legend song. It just feels like I went into a movie or something with that one. It was Gary, and that was Baker Street, and I hope you enjoyed it. I'm busy with your requests. And the next one is for Elsa Jr., and she's asking me, and she has great taste. This lady, she has just amazing taste. She'll always give me a song that I need to go look at and do some research, and then I learn something new. This one is Rescue Me by Belle Book and Candle. Sit back, relax, and let's enjoy Elsa's taste.

0: What an amazing request. Thank you so much for that one. It's Rescue Me by Belle Book and Candle. Welcome. This is Helderberg FM 93.6. You're listening to Timeless Sundays. Busy with your request. This next one is especially for the ladies. We are wrapping up Women's Month, but I think every single day, every month can be Women's Month. This one is especially for Karen. Thank you so much for the amazing women that you are, for inspiring me every day to be great. This is Shania Twain, Man, I Feel Like a Woman.
1: Let's go, girls.

0: What a beautiful song, Glory of Love by Peter Gutierrez. Welcome, you're listening to Timeless Sundays with me, Mariana. I'm busy compiling your requests and I'm going to play a special song because one of the my special ladies. Now, we're not supposed to have favorites, but I think it's okay to have some favorites sometimes because I'm missing Elsa Senior today. I'm missing her, but she's out busy doing good things for people and I love that. So keep spreading the love. And I know one of her favorite songs I'm going to play after this. So keep spreading the love, keep being kind, because you never know. Even if you're a stranger, if you just say something nice to someone or you don't know how it affects them, it's really beautiful. So keep doing that. Right after this, I'm going to be playing you that special one, I'm a Believer by The Monkees.
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I'm a Believer by the Monkees. What an awesome song. I think we're ready for the week. After I hear that song, I'm like, it's gonna be okay. And if it's not okay, just put on that song and then everything is okay. The next one is from May. Hello, Marianne. A Sacred Voice. Good to hear you, and we love you for that. My request, Dancing in the Dark by Bruce Springsteen. Thank you, May. I just want to take a moment to say thank you so much. It's such a beautiful message, and I really appreciate that. Enjoy your song, put the volume up, and let's dance together.

0: Thank you for that special request. It was Queen Radio Gaga. What an awesome song. I'm almost going to say goodbye, but I'm going to have to leave you with this last request. That's definitely going to be Three Little Birds by Bob Marley, especially for you right after this.
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And I'm going to leave you with that lyrics. Don't worry about a thing, because everything is going to be all right. That's Bob Marley for you with Three Little Birds. And I think let's enjoy this week. Don't stress it out too much. Just take it easy. And you'll deal with it when it happens. No need to overthink it. Okay. Love to everyone who sent requests and dedications. I couldn't fit them all in today, but keep them coming. Same time, next same. Next place, next time, same place. More classics. 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Stay tuned for Gisela up next. She's on Sunday Reset. Remember, take it easy. Be kind to yourself. I'm going to leave you with Shaken Stevens, You Drive Me Crazy. Three Times a Lady. And The Foreigners, of course, with I Want to Know What Love Is. Stay tuned. Have a wonderful, wonderful week. And remember, just be kind to yourself.

0: A little bit of Aretha Franklin there with Respect. Thank you, Mariana, for taking us over and to 3 o'clock today. Welcome to it. 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
0: Welcome to it. This is the time when we sit together on a Sunday from 3 to 6. Super excited to be here today. I see that the sun skyn buite en 'n bietjie tyd om die was goed uit te hang, because yesterday definitely was not a day for that. So we are here to reset ourselves. If you've tuned in for the first time, welcome. What we do for the first hour is we keep the vibes coming your way. We do have a bit of a heart-to-heart chat at about 20 past 3. And then at 10 to 4 is your latest episode of Strandlopper. For now, let's kick it off with Underneath My Raincoat. Studio Killers is a nice, cool vibe coming your way to reset your Sunday. Thank you for tuning in.

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2: 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Finishing that off now with Ariana Grande with Into You.

0: Lady Gaga with Hold My Hand, an absolute powerhouse she is. 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
0: The way it is with Bruce Hornsberry. Stay tuned for about till 20 past and then we will have our bit of a heart-to-heart chat. After this one, I've got a Nadine Blom coming up with Kom Saam.

0: Ekskuus, wil ek sommer net sê 'n geseënde Sondag en 'n mooi week wat voorlê.
1: Bye bye, dankie vir daai Baden. Thank you for tuning in, and for everyone else that is tuned in, I really appreciate you on the airwaves. As promised, it's 21 minutes past 3, and this is where we do get a bit of our heart-to-heart chat. Today's topic is everything in between the traffic and the month end and spring and the busy shops, and how do we translate that into Sunday reset? Everyone is rushing, but where are we going? Month end, shopping, errands, traffic, queues, everyone trying to squeeze everything into one weekend. Sometimes we get so caught up in doing that, we forget to ask whether what we were doing actually matters. So, are you busy because you're productive or because you're afraid to slow down? I think that's a very good question that I should be asking myself, actually. Let me know how you feel about that question. WhatsApp me on 021-100-6936. For now, back to the vibes with Nadine Blom and Kom Saam.

0: We are continuing with our conversation, our heart-to-heart as we usually have at about 20 past. So the second point is spring cleaning isn't just for your cupboards, right? We love decluttering the house when spring arrives, which is around the corner. It's on Tuesday. But what about the things we're carrying emotionally? Old grudges, one-sided friendships, maybe a bit of guilt, or bad habits, or people-pleasing, whatever it is, things that belonged to the old version of us. Maybe spring is the perfect excuse to ask this question. What am I ready to stop carrying? I could literally feel the weight of that question when I asked that question. Go ahead and have a chat with me on WhatsApp on 021-100-6936. This is all about resetting your Sunday. And I think Sunday is a good day to actually reset.
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0: So we have a bit of an Afrikaans of back to back, Rook Sin with Soe Onskuldig.

0: Roxine with So Onskuldig. What a really great tune that is. And I hope we are So Onskuldig as we are heading over to the topic of conversation. That we have been talking about it. We've had 2 points about month end and spring and all things new. And that's our kind of conversation. And so talking point three is month end. Are we spending to feel better? Okay, this one could get a little controversial. Please note, my opinion is not included in here. This is maybe just something for you to give it a think. Month end can, I believe, bring sales, maybe new clothes, beauty products, dinners, treats, and all sorts of things. And sometimes we buy things because we deserve a little something. Yeah. We do deserve nice things, definitely, but sometimes we're not spending because we want something. We're spending because we are maybe emotionally depleted and maybe we do not want to admit that to ourselves. So I think the question we should ask ourselves is, are we buying what we need or buying some things that help us get a temporary dopamine feel-good feeling?
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0: And our last talking point about that topic today on Sunday Reset with myself, Gisela, is spring doesn't mean you have to start over.
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0: If you're still tuned in and I'm coming through your speakers, then perhaps this last one is for you. There can be so much pressure around a new season, perhaps new goals, a new body that you want for yourself, or a new wardrobe, maybe a new routine, or just a new you. But perhaps you don't need another reinvention. Maybe we simply need a reset. Keep what is working, release what isn't, and adjust your direction and just continue. Here's the drop kick. You don't need to become a completely different person just because the season has changed. Enjoy who you are. Like we always say when I close off the show, we always say we get to do the next week over. So maybe give it a bit of a think. Maybe there's things we could change about ourselves. Some things you can't, some things you sit with. But you definitely always room to improve the things that are already there that you can just make good on. All right, that being said, I have Cloudy Day, which it absolutely is not, from Tones and I.

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2: So good always having our heart-to-heart chat at about 20 past the 3. Thank you for joining in. This is Sunday Reset, where we get to reset ourselves, whatever it is that you need to reset. The vibes keep going here. Thank you for tuning in if you've tuned in for the first time. What it looks like from here on out is at 10 to 4, we will have episode 98 of Strandloper coming up your way, and right on the other end of that is where we start our song request hour. You get to take over the desk and you get to send whatever song it is that you would like played through your speakers. All I need from you is the artist and the song, and if you have time and we have it on our playlist, we'll definitely go ahead and do that for you. But for now, I leave you with Coast with Hayley Stanfield and Anderson Park.

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2: Shiva with Freedom. And of course, before that, we had Carly Rae Jepsen with Your Type. Keeping it going. Yeah, what is your type? What is your type for a Sunday? My type is actually a good cup of tea and feet up on the couch. That would be me. Keeping the vibes coming your way. The Other Side with Cesar and Justin Timberlake. Just before we go into episode 98 for Strandloper, hou my jou koppie koffie of jou tee of wat dit is wat jy geniet wanneer jy dit luister. And coming your way shortly.

Justin Timberlake and SZA coming in with The Other Side. Taking us straight through to 10 to 4 on the Sunday afternoon. Episode 98, Strandloper. Ek weet julle staan al reg vir hierdie episode vandag. For those that are waiting for the song request hour, that will start today at 4 to 5. You're welcome to go ahead and send me those song requests in the meantime to 021 100 6936.

Howie Combrink with The City. I knew you would enjoy that one, and I thought it was a good one to kick off our song request hour on this last Sunday of August. I can't believe the next time I chat to you again. We are apparently in spring. Yes, trees have lost their leaves, and this is the time when the flowers are going to come out, and apparently we must be the same. All right, Team Gordon's Bay. So I have a team that usually plays games in Gordon's Bay, and we get great requests from that side. Elsa Senior, I wish you well, thinking about you, whatever it is that you're going through, and see you again next Sunday. Sterk, fris en gesond. Elsa Junior, hello, is her message. Hope you are well. Can you please play me some? Guess what she asked for. Old classic, Taking It Back. I think this was, when was this? 80s, 90s? Eurythmics, Thorn in My Side.

Dankie vir daai enetjie Elsa, Eurythmics with a thorn in my side. Taking us back to, like, what they call it, those good old days. And of course, we are not short of Afrikaans song requests. Still coming in, in from Gordon's Bay, Pieter Smith with Stukkie van de Merwe. Definitely a good one to reset your Sunday.

That is a way to do your Sunday reset, I believe. Barton, bye, don't give a die, Nikki. Thank you for the voice notes as well. It's such a vibe in the studio today. I have got a lot of song requests coming in. So if you want your song played, please dial zero, not dial, press the numbers, 021-100-6936 and send me your song request. English or Afrikaans, if I have it, I play it. I want you to reset your Sunday and enjoy yourself and turn up your speakers and just let it go. Sing, dance, do whatever it is that makes you happy and makes you move. Because we have a whole 5-day weekday and then we only have 2 days to reset ourselves. So we might as well go ahead and do that. My colleague, I will always love your energy on the air, Gisela. Keep up the good work, my friend. Thank you so, so much. Thank you for listening in. You can maybe give me some side notes on what I can improve on. Blackie Swart met Liva Lulu. You got to know this one.

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0: Jou boodskapie lees, hi Gisela, vandag is die Gons Boy team 1 minder en ons mis Elsa senior, maar soos hulle sê, the show must go on. Volgende week sal ons seker weer by aansluit saam met haar natuurlik. Yes, I said earlier on, we are absolutely thinking of you Elsa senior, but of course you can always just send a WhatsApp and send a message and ons kan 'n liedjie vir jou speel. Okay, so jou nou was liewe Lulu and then of course this beautiful one from Monique. Stain coming up next.
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0: Monique Stain, and this one is called Die Boom. This is a deep one. Listen up.

0: They say sometimes a presenter absolutely has no words. Monique Steyn Die Boom. I said that was a deep one, so ek hoop het een paar van julle geruk soos het vir my geruk het. I guess we are all resetting ourselves on this Sunday today. Thank you for that one. I know that was a mooi eniekie. I actually shazammed that song and I've added it to my playlist, so that's definitely road tripping with me soon.
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0: Keeping the vibes coming your way. Of course, this is a song request coming through from Leslie. Give me a second. Okay, not playing this side today. We'll play it after this. Thank you for this, Liz. You said this is connected because it is spring.

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2: 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It's going all sorts today. It's going Gordon's Bay, Somerset West, English, Afrikaans.

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2: Still coming in from Somerset West, we have another request from Danae. It's Kat Burns and People Pleaser. You're saying you're enjoying the show. Thank you for that. Thank you for tuning in. Can you believe it is already 35 minutes past four? We're 35 minutes into our song request hour. If you do have a song request, please send it so that I can squeeze it in for you. Send that on 021 100 6 9 3.

0: Clearly the song's name is People Pleaser, and that was Kat Boone. Thank you for that one from Somerset West.
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0: Yes, and of course we're heading it back to Afrikaans again. Dankie danai vir die enetjie. Irene Louise van Wyk with this one. Tekkies brand.

werke with 4 by 4. Al die vieren on this last day of August. No, second last day, and then we're going to spring, right? Switching it over to English, quite a strong one actually. One from Michael Jackson, the iconic Michael Jackson. Heal the World, and I thought this would be great to play for Sunday Reset.

Beautiful One there from Michael Jackson. He's just absolutely iconic, right? It's amazing that that song was written so long ago, and yet it is so relatable to today. And I think it's relatable to Sunday Reset, especially our conversation we had an hour earlier, Heal the World. I think sometimes if it starts within ourselves, then it will naturally spill over to others and to the world. FM 93.6. Another song request coming in from Somerset West this time, Candace. Not sure what it's about, you just gave me the artist and the song, so I don't ask any questions, I go ahead and I play it. It is Selena Gomez, Single Soon.

0: Thank you for that one, Candace. Selena Gomez with a single soon.
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0: And closing out the song request hour, Rian, all the way from Strand, Auberge, it's called. Chris Rea, 4 minutes to 5. See you on the other side of this.

0: Chris Rea with Auberge. Yes, another iconic voice that we close out the song request hour with. I appreciate every single song request that came through the WhatsApp line today. Thank you so much. If we did not get to play your song, please keep it for next week. Same place, same time, Sunday Reset with myself, Gisela. Heading over to the next hour of Sunday Reset. It's just gone 1 minute past five. If you've tuned in with us, welcome to it. We've come out of an hour of song request. Amazing songs coming across the Helderberg and abroad. Thank you for those. Good vibes. I always sit shazamming it so that I've got a nice playlist for when I hit the road again. So from now until five, we are going to have Guess the Artist. I do play you a snippet of their song. If you do know the artist, you can send me a WhatsApp on 021-100-6936. Some of you even guess the artist and the song. Last week I caught everybody out. Let's see if I win again or if you actually win. You do get two guesses. So on the other side of this, we will chat again.
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0: And of course, kicking off the last hour with Remember Me. I'm sure you remember this one from Alex Houdini. Iconic, right? Thank you for sitting with me through the song request hour. Excited to spend the last hour with you as well. Enjoy. Do you remember?

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2: Just gone 5 minutes past five. Welcome to it. It is Sunday Reset with myself, Gisela. Switching back over to Afrikaans with Jack de Priester. Die liefde lose spoor. Definitely agree with that one.

Jacques de Priester met Die Liefde Los de Spoor. I said you're going to enjoy that one. I'm sure you did. Kicking it off back to the English Sunset Sweat Shop. Never go wrong with this one, right? Such a Sunday vibe for Sunday Reset. Especially on seeing that the sun is out today. 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
0: 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Camino.

0: That was Portugal, the man, Feel It Still. Such a nice vibe, keeping your Sunday vibes coming your way. So we have guessed the artist, and we play three songs of this artist back to back, usually around 25 minutes past, around 5:30. But I get to play you a snippet of that song. I think today's one is going to give it away very, very, very quickly. So stand by. You can send me a WhatsApp on 021-100-6936. 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
0: Are you ready for this? I can't give you 5 seconds because you're going to know the artist too quickly. All right, here we go. Counting down. 5, 6, 7, 8. I told you it's going to be too easy. Way too easy. Do you know the artist? Send that to me on the WhatsApp line, 021-100-6936. For now, we're going over to Benny Blanco, Snoop Dogg, and Bad Decisions.
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1: Bad decisions from Snoop Dogg, and I said we will have another listen to the guests, the artists. There's quite a lot of good or correct answers coming through, and of course some are incorrect. So for those that don't have it right, go ahead and send me another shot at it. I will play the snippet again, the whole of 5 seconds, and here it goes. Little bit less than 5 seconds. I cannot play the whole 5 seconds, otherwise you will definitely know who that artist is.
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3: So her name is Alicia Ogello Cook. The artist today, yes, some of you did guess right, Alicia Keys is her professional name, and the Keys part is a beautiful reference to her relationship with the piano. So I thought we would kick it off with this absolute, I wouldn't say classic, I'd just say girl on fire.

She signed her first record deal at the age of 15. Imagine being 15 and already having a recording contract. And then having a number one record only 5 years later. If we do the maths, that means she was around 20 years old. Absolutely phenomenal artist. She started playing piano at the age of 7 years old. Her mother put her into classical piano lessons. And by 12, she was already composing her very own songs. I thought we'd follow that up with Wait Till You See Me Smile.

She signed her first record deal at the age of 15. Imagine being 15 and already having a record contract and then having a number one record 5 years later, which would leave her at 20. Absolutely unbelievable, iconic artist. She grew up in Hell's Kitchen in New York, but not the glamorous way you might imagine. She grew up in Manhattan Plaza, an apartment complex largely designed for people working in performing arts. Her mother was an actress, so Alicia was surrounded by artists and theater from childhood. Tell you a little bit about her mother after this one, but of course we have Empire State of Mind.

0: mother used to take her to Broadway shows. Alicia has talked about standing in line with her mom at the famous TKTS booth in Times Square. Years later, Alicia created her own Broadway musical. Talk about coming around full circle. Absolutely phenomenal artist she is. Here's a full circle fact about Alicia. Her former high school music teacher, Linda Aziza Miller, became one of the inspirations for the piano teacher character in Hell's Kitchen. And she ended up playing keyboards in the Broadway orchestra. Alicia actually hired a formal teacher to play the music. That is just so deep and just absolutely so amazing. Last fact about her, before becoming the R&B superstar we know, she studied classical piano and was influenced by composers and jazz legends. Her childhood musical world included artists like Thelonious Monk, Billie Holiday, and Louis Armstrong.
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0: So many people guessed Alicia correct. 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
2: It has been a great Sunday afternoon with you. I think my favorite would be the song request hour. Interesting request that came through this week. Very, very heartwarming. Some of them actually gave me a bit of a tear or two. Thank you for tuning in. Remember, as I say every time, but it is so true to the soul. This week, everything that you did this week, forget it. You get to do it all over next week, but you have the opportunity to do things different, say things differently, and think different, and have the narrative different in your mind. Great having you tune in. I appreciate each and every single message that came through. Enjoy the rest of your Sunday. I have Elton Jack standing by with your Sunday serenade. So I thought I'd leave you with a bit of an upbeat one, and then we'll take it over to Mary Mary with Shackles after that one.

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0: Another Sunday has rolled by. This is Sunday Serenade, Acres Alton Jack. It's always lovely to be with you once again. Thank you so much for Gisela on the Sunday Recent, pointing us in the right direction as we head into the later parts of your Sunday evening. Dit is belangrik dat ons voorberei soveel as wat ons kan vir die week wat voorlê. So there's a few things that happens on the show to help you prepare best you can for the week ahead. We've got our news headlines from the past week, mostly local stories that we just want to catch up on to make sure that you know what happened this past week. Net in geval daar 'n geselsie begin môre op die kantoor, then you will know what that's all about. So just top 5 news stories of this past week. And then at 7 o'clock or 10 past 7, then it's time for you and I to spend some quality time enjoying a 40-minute uninterrupted concert by a featured artist. I'm not going to let the cat out the bag just yet, so jy moet ingeskakel bly om uit te vind watter artist ons op hierdie Sondag na gaan luister vir 'n hele 40 minute. So fair warning, 10 past 7, you need to do what you have to do just to get ready so that you're in a relaxed state when it comes to our mini concert. And then at 8 o'clock, then we look ahead to what we can expect in the weather for the week. Dan weet ons mos nou wat om voor te berei, watter kleer moet uitgesit word, you know, what type of food you're going to make. If there's going to be rain, dan weet ons as 'n bietjie sop wat gemaak kan word. You know, those type of things that it alles te doen met die weer. So everything just to help you prepare best you can for the week ahead. And in between all of that, we just enjoy some good music together, like this Paul Young kicking things off for us with Every Time You Go Away. I'm Alton Jack. This is Sunday Serenade. Good evening.

0: Mariah Carey taking us to 6:30 on Sunday Serenade. That one called Open Arms. Carla, baie dankie vir die boodskap en dankie vir die saamluister. She says she has a sneaky suspicion about who the featured artist is going to be for our 40-minute mini concert starting at 7 or 10 minutes past 7. Nou, ek gaan nou ongelukkig nou nie precies kan sê wie dit is nie. You're going to have to stay tuned to find out exactly what artist is going to be hosting our 40-minute mini concert. Your news roundup of the past week follows right after this.
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0: Let's take a calm look back at some important news from the past week and stories that shaped our Helderberg communities and the broader Western Cape over the past few days. So just take a breath, relax, and let's go through some of these articles together. We begin on a gentle, reflective note in Strand. On Monday, the 24th of August, local community members, family, and classmates came together to share heartfelt tributes following the tragic loss of a 17-year-old grade 11 learner at Strand Secondary School. As local authorities continue their investigation, the community has wrapped its arms around the grieving school family, offering prayers, counseling, and quiet comfort during a very tender time. Moving into Somerset West, safety on our neighborhood streets has been top of mind this past week. On Wednesday, the 26th of August, community representatives and local neighborhood watch leaders issued a gentle plea to parents regarding the rising use of high-speed e-bikes by young teenagers following a recent minor collision near Aberdeen Park. Residents are urging families to remind young riders about road safety and pedestrian consideration as new municipal regulations take effect. Over in Gordons Bay, news arrived on Thursday, the 27th of August, regarding our iconic local wildlife. Municipal officials announced a new specialized action plan to safely capture and relocate a specific baboon troop frequenting the mountainside neighborhood. The initiative aims to gently guide the animals back towards natural reserve spaces, keeping both local residents and the troop peaceful and secure. Looking towards regional connectivity, positive steps are underway to resolve recent transport disruptions affecting commuters between Khayelitsha and Somerset West. On Friday, the 28th of August, transport officials confirmed that all key stakeholders have officially agreed to enter formal mediation starting this coming Monday, with increased law enforcement patrols already maintaining calm along the route. The dialogue aims to restore long-term safety and peace of mind for daily commuters. In sports news across the Western Cape, a warm initiative brought encouraging news on Friday, the 28th of August. Provincial Sports and Social Development Departments joined hands in Mitchell's Plain to distribute thousands of essential dignity products to young female athletes. The drive ensures that local schoolgirls can continue training, competing, and enjoying their favorite sport with complete confidence and peace of mind. Remember, for your day-to-day news, be sure to tune into Helderberg FM from Monday through the rest of the week for your day-to-day news updates. Taking us to the second half of the first hour of your Sunday Serenade is Meatloaf, I Do Anything for Love. I'm Alton Jack, good evening.

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tonight's mini concert is a tribute. We lost a true icon this past week, Dolly Parton, and from her roots in East Tennessee to over 100 million records sold, like Jolene and 9 to 5, I'll Always Love You, and all those hits songs became part of all of our lives at some point. So tonight we celebrate her, the hits you know, and a few deeper cuts you might discover. So it's going to be 40 minutes of uninterrupted Dolly Parton. Enjoy.

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rave about the good old days and how different it was back.

And that's how we end off our tribute mini concert to Dolly Parton with Put a Little Love in Your Heart. What a powerful message, and the music will live on for decades to come. I'm Elton Jack. This is Sunday Serenade. If you enjoyed that mini concert, let me know on the WhatsApp line on 021-100-6936. We continue with some good music. Kenny G and Adam Neville with Even If My Heart Would. And in about 9 minutes, we're going to take a look at what we can expect in your weather for the week ahead.

Maxwell, Pretty Wings, taking us to a few seconds away from 8 o'clock. This is Sunday Serenade. I'm Alton Jack. Good evening. So ons maak gereed vir die week vorentoe, and we need to know what's happening in our weather for the week ahead, looking at it from Monday through to Friday. Strand, Stellenbosch, Grabow, as well as Cape Town, the Western Cape.

around 18 degrees down to nighttime lows of 9 degrees. Over in Stellenbosch, expect pleasant afternoon highs reaching 21 degrees before dropping to cool lows of 6 degrees at night. Strand will stay crisp and coastal, sitting between 19 and 19 degree highs during the day and lows of around 8 degrees at night. Meanwhile, up in Grabouw, temperatures will lean a bit cooler, peaking around 16 during the day with chilly nights. Night lows dropping down to 4 degrees. Beyond Thursday's light wet spell, expect plenty of calm, sunny intervals to enjoy right into Friday. But for more day-to-day weather forecast for our region, please do stay tuned to Helderberg FM. Taking us into the final hour of the show, it's Train with Drops of Jupiter. I'm Alton Jack. This is Sunday Serenade. Good evening.

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It's always lovely to be with you and to spend my Saturday evenings with you, but I also know that you would absolutely enjoy spending time with Elderberg FM throughout the week, so I want to let you know what awesome programming you can look forward to on the station. Mornings will kick off with Fani Skuman on the Sunrise Shake-Up from 5 a.m. Then Vilnay van der Weyen takes HFM Breakfast at 6, joined all week by Rochelle van der Merwe as co-host. At 9, Marlie Duplessis is back for Office Hours. Christy Hansen brings you your daily date from midday. That is 9 till or 12 till 3. And then Jan Willemrots takes afternoon drive at 3 till 6. The daytime lineup runs like that right through to Friday. From 6 p.m., Mika Alexander keeps things moving with Turn It Up from Monday through to Thursday. And from 9 each night, things wrap up a little bit differently. Monday, it's William. Between 9 and 12, Tuesday brings Mawande in with the State of the Week address. Wednesdays, it's Jason Jakuja that steps into the studio with his midweek empire. And Thursday, Mawande is back and he returns to close off the week at midnight. Fridays, a little different from 6 p.m. onwards. Cleopatra brings you Feel Good Fridays, followed by Bantu Landingwe, rounding things off with BL Connects through to midnight. And that's the programming that you can look forward to on Elderberg FM throughout the week. 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

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You can show him some love on the WhatsApp line on 021-100-6936. You can catch me again next weekend, God willing, between 6 and 9 for the retro dance party on Saturday, 6 to 9 p.m. And then I'm back again during the same time next week, Sunday, for Sunday Serenade between 6 and 9 p.m. So till then, from me, it's goodbye and God bless.

0: feeling like crying, right? Yeah, got it. 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Yeah. 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Yeah, right. 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
2: Some mornings the world feels uncertain, the sky turns, the road changes, and then there's that feeling, the quiet grip of the road beneath you, the calm in every turn. 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

0: 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Alright, I will double check on that, but Pamguam could were back when it was. Alright, well, hit the head, Ligelobo. Spaglam is going to be 25 to 10. Alright, wow. 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

0: Alright, kempulapula, alright. 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And you are in the run for a win. 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
0: Tuka kuleka bituna sikuthatha ke ngengoma inzwakazi Can't Complain, Patti LaBelle. 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

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One thing about this guy, many a times I've seen him live coming to Mzansi, Kenilatimo, never too busy to come to South Africa. Yeah, ndimthanda kakhulu ke kwenye ingoma ethi For You, but this time never too busy, xakanye sipha 22 after 10. Somebody in his soul music on a Sunday, Kaya Kamakuleni.

Michael Jordan, right? Yeah, I remember the one Days Like These by Kenny Latimore back in 1998 from the album The Soul of Man. That was before game one of the 1998 NBA Finals. Michael Jordan listening to one of the copies. It was before even the release of the song album. Some of it teammates, I'm listening to a new and unreleased song by my one and only friend Kenny Latimore. Yeah, this time the song Never Too Busy, based on a phrase that means a person values you enough to always make time for you no matter how full their schedule is. Ooh, hectic. How can you be so busy to attend to me? I need your attention. Are you that busy? Can you make time for me? Guys, the world out there is too busy, man. So, I'm going to show you 26 after 10, alright? Stay tuned, I'm going to show you Tina. I'm going to Tina. Alright? I'm going to show you Sbini. I'm going to 12. George Michael, Kelly Swiss Power, Yalandila. In a picture, Kakebituna blowing that saxophone in those jackets, George Michael.

Yeah, that's give me tune about again. I remember Ngonyaka 2016 news had it that George Michael was found dead in his bed at his home. It was on a Christmas Day 2016 by his partner Fadi Fowers. Yeah. So I believe it was the morning of the 25th of December 2016. To wake him up for lunch though. But it was too late. Kutoka wamfumana kabithuna found him lying peacefully in bed, but unresponsive and cold. One can only imagine. One can only imagine. You got to make it last forever, Keith Sweat. 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So patele jomtulu mnani kakulutina. It's a beautiful Sunday. 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

0: 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recorded belonged to Robert Wadlow the tallest man in history apparently this guy is wearing a staggering US size 37 AA shoe you I get. So if this guy is wearing size 37 AA shoe, so that means if he's coming here to the studio, his shoe will first walk in before while he's still there by the gate. I got it. No, lie, man. But it is not a lie. It is here. He's the tallest guy, Robert Wadlow. The tallest man in history.
1: Arugo jumbom. 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
0: This guy is wearing a staggering US size 37 AA shoe size. I'm checking, I'm a size 8. So if this guy, is a size 37, I'm trying to figure out now from where I'm sitting. So this guy is coming to relieve me. I will first see his shoe walking through that glass door that side before I see him. And that shoe will come and come into the studio. But I'm still asking the shoe, but where is your owner? How far is your owner before he gets here? Because you are here already. He's still coming. So, so this guy is a record holder. This one is a record holder. Yeah, he's a record holder, Robert Wadlow. Between 1918 to 1940. Size 37, no please, man. So how did he go to his coffin now, this guy? So he had a special one when he dies. He's got a special one. I'm just reading through what they say here, but I don't want to bother you with all this. But I think it's interesting enough to know that we do get people with those longer shoe size. Anita Baker, no more tears. Siyamba kalo hlobo kwethu, it's 5 to 11.

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Every Sunday is a soul music on a Sunday. 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
2: When I first met you, my heart was off the limits. 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